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1: Clearing tonight with a low of +2 and the risk of frost. Tuesday, sunny, becoming a mix of sun and cloud in the afternoon with a high of 15. Wednesday, cloudy, a chance of showers and a high of 15. And Thursday, cloudy with a high of 14.

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0: Did we just play that song before the other country station? 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

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Remember?

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1: Clearing tonight with a low of +2 and the risk of frost. Tuesday, sunny, becoming a mix of sun and cloud in the afternoon with a high of 15. Wednesday, cloudy, a chance of showers and a high of 15. And Thursday, cloudy with a high of 14.

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1: Yeah, went down yonder on the Chattahoochee. 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
1: Clearing tonight with a low of plus 2 and the risk of frost. Tuesday, sunny, becoming a mix of sun and cloud in the afternoon with a high of 15. Wednesday, cloudy, a chance of showers and a high of 15. And Thursday, cloudy with a high of 14.

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1: Clearing tonight with a low of +2 and the risk of frost. Tuesday, sunny, becoming a mix of sun and cloud in the afternoon with a high of 15. Wednesday, cloudy, a chance of showers and a high of 15. And Thursday, cloudy with a high of 14.

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4: 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Niagara Falls, Canada's ultimate rust protection. 4790 Montrose Road, Niagara Falls.
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0: 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If you're hearing this song first, it's not luck. 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
1: Mainly sunny this morning, changing to a mix of sun and cloud this afternoon. Good morning. I'm Matt Latour. Your three-day pinpoint weather details are coming up. Brock University has reappointed Dr. Leslie Rigg to a second term as president and vice chancellor. The unanimous decision was made by the university's board of trustees, with the new term beginning November 2027. Since joining Brock, Rigg has led major initiatives, including the launch of the integrated engineering program, expansion of continuing studies, and the opening of Brock's Burlington campus. The university also credits her with growing research partnerships, improving financial stability, and raising Brock's national profile. The Niagara River Lions have their first of three open public practices this week. This evening, the team will practice at the Valley Health and Wellness Center in Port Colborne as preparation begins to three-peat as Canadian Elite Basketball League champions. The open practices, which are free for fans to attend, are being used as a way to spread the team's commitment to areas of Niagara outside of St. Catharines where home games are played. Tonight's practice gets underway at 6 p.m. And nearly 200 researchers and healthcare partners gathered recently for the Niagara Health Knowledge Institute's annual Research Day at Niagara College's Niagara-on-the-Lake campus. The event focused on strengthening research in community hospitals and improving patient care through collaboration, education, and local research initiatives. Organizers say the goal is to bring more healthcare research closer to the communities that it serves. In sports, last night in the NHL playoffs, Colorado beat Minnesota 5-2 and now leads that series 3-1. In the PWHL, Game 5 between Montreal and Minnesota will take place tonight after being pushed back due to player safety concerns because of illness. The winner will play Ottawa in the Walter Cup final. In the NBA playoffs, Cleveland beat Detroit 112-103 to tie up their series at 2 games each, while OKC swept the Lakers with a 115-110 win. And on the ball diamond, the Jays lost to the Rays 8-5. 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
1: Mainly sunny skies this morning, changing to a mix of sun and cloud this afternoon, a high of 15 degrees. Risk of thunderstorms tonight, up to 15 millimeters of rain possible, an overnight low of 8. Risk of thunderstorms tomorrow morning, a high of 17, and on Thursday, cloudy with a high of 14. I'm Matt Latour.
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0: Niagara's New Country 89.1 in a bar with Matt Lang. 6:08 now. Happy Tuesday. Feels just like a Tuesday. Nice sunny day. A sunny day today. Sunny start. Sunny finish. Cool start. We have a yellow advisory for frost right now. We're sitting at one lonely degree. So 13 and sunshine later on. Showers on the way tonight. Tomorrow's going to be a wet day. Chance of showers and 17. Clouds and 14 by Thursday. The long weekend. Looking stellar, might I say. Beautiful. Friday, Saturday, Sunday, Monday. Sun every single day. Might be some showers on Saturday. Light touch. 22 degrees Sunday. 24 for holiday Monday. Hello. Hello, summer. I love it. Beautiful. A chance today to win your lottery tickets. That can add to your Tuesday excitement. We'll do a round of This Is The End coming up at 7:40 today. Matt is back in studio. He'll join us in about a half hour. We're talking awkward moments today. Those Larry David moments. I had one on the weekend. It was a wedding awkward moment. Yeah. Family all around. Most people you don't know. And an awkward moment on the dance floor. Yes. We got that story and your story later on today. A lot of fun to come in between. Glad you're here.
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0: Well, you probably didn't know that the term fridge doesn't come from refrigerator. It was short for Frigidaire, the company that produced the first self-containing refrigerators in 1919. Many of us called all refrigerators Frigidaire or fridges.
2: I need you to help me move my refrigerator.
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2: Because I'm getting rid of it.
0: You probably didn't know that the Guinness Book of World Records exists because the director of Guinness Breweries had an argument in 1951 over which bird was faster, the golden plover or the red grouse. He thought there should be a book to help settle bar argument, so he created the Book of World Records. By the way, the faster bird is the golden plover.
4: Will you shut up?
0: And you probably didn't know that Sylvester Stallone asked Queen for the rights to use Another One Bites the Dust for Rocky III, but they declined. So he asked Survivor to write a song, and they came up with Eye of the Tiger. And those are some things you probably didn't know. Just being me. Be the best you you can be today. Dylan Scott after Morgan Griffiths. Niagara's New Country, 89.1. Good morning.

Niagara's new country, 89.1, what he'll never have. Dylan Scott right there, 616. It's Rob here on a beautiful Tuesday morning. It's going to be nice today. This is kind of a taste of what's to come. We're going to be hot this weekend. If you wanted that kind of warmer temps, summertime vibes, man, they're coming for the May 2-4, which is this weekend. It kind of sneaks up on you all of a sudden. Wait a second. May 2-4. Yeah. You loved it when you were younger. You looked forward to it. You knew what you were doing. You were probably going camping, getting everything all set to go. It's different now as maybe someone a little older. Yeah. Maybe you're looking just for me time this holiday weekend. Or maybe it's time to get stuff done, right? Around the house, outside. You can tackle that garden, maybe get some things in the ground. Because, I mean, now we got a frost warning this morning. You know what I'm saying? So if you put something in the ground, say yesterday, yeah, you might want to check on it. See how everything's doing. Finally going to get some nice weather for the long weekend. It's good news. Real good news. Your chance at lottery tickets. More good news. 7:40. We do a round of This Is The End. And those awkward moments in life, we all have them. Maybe you've had one already this morning. That's the way it goes. I share my awkward wedding story at 6:40. Matt will join us, hoping you will too. Whiskey does in the meantime. Tim Hicks for you. New Country 89.1.

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1: 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And all week, Niagara Regional Police is hosting its annual Spring Food Drive at grocery stores across the region from 9 a.m. to 3 p.m. Today, they'll be set up at Real Canadian Superstore locations in St. Catharines and Grimsby, as well as No Frills on Lake Street in St. Catharines and Foodland in Smithville. In sports over the next 48 hours, the Buffalo Sabres visit the Montreal Canadiens tonight in Game 4 of the second round of the Stanley Cup playoffs. 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That's the 48. 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
7: Looking good through Niagara right now on the major routes in town. All green zones as I can see. 406 Garden City Skyway, QE through Niagara, no problems. The volume's up on the Skyway Bridge, about halfway up. A red zone spilling into the Burlington Bend. No ongoing accidents, just volume. That's good news. Main Street Bridge is fully raised, so is Clarence Street Bridge, so you'll have to wait on those. And that's all that's happening at your canal. And nothing happened at the border. Good news all around. 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
6: Country 89.1, Niagara Pinpoint Weather.
1: Mainly sunny skies this morning, changing to a mix of sun and cloud this afternoon. A high of 15 degrees. Risk of thunderstorms tonight, up to 15 millimeters of rain possible. An overnight low of 8. Risk of thunderstorms tomorrow morning, a high of 17. And on Thursday, cloudy with a high of 14. I'm Matt Latour.
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13: Lonely night, neon bar, candlelight, mason jar, wishing time would stop, but it's almost 2 o'clock. Your blue eyes locked on mine, I don't want to say goodbye. I like the way we talk, so we should take a walk and talk about the things you like. Anything you want to say, girl, I'm all ears tonight.

0: that you ain't like me.
1: Niagara's New Country, 89.1. That's Nate Holler and Ain't Like Me, 628. It's Rob here on a Tuesday. It's a chilly morning. We're at one lonely degree. We have a frost warning right now, by the way. Yeah, May 2-4 weekend is coming up in a few days, and we have a frost warning.
2: What are we doing?
1: Nice.
2: Like, I know that it was a long winter.
1: I know. It's really stretching out. They're holding on here. 13 later, 24 degrees by Monday. That's holiday Monday. We're so excited for the long weekend and the weather pattern. Also excited for game 4 tonight. Go Habs, go. It's another chance for the Canadians to embarrass Buffalo.
2: Yeah, the last two games, it was all Montreal.
1: They didn't look good. I'm telling you, the Sabres did not look like they belonged in the second round.
2: Montreal outscored them 11-3 in the last two games, including a 6-2 win at the Bell Center on Sunday night. Yeah.
1: They reminded me of the Leafs. Just a bit messy, just a bit on their heels, right?
2: It's interesting because game one was all Buffalo.
1: Yeah, that's
2: like,
1: true.
2: It looked like they were going to win the series in 5.
1: Right away.
2: That's just how momentum works in the playoffs.
1: Yeah, and now it's swinging in our favor, well, Habs' favor. So what do you expect Buffalo to bring tonight?
2: Oh, boy. I think they're going to come out swinging.
1: Yeah.
2: I mean, even last game, they scored a minute in.
1: Right, within a minute. 53 seconds, and they were in the back of the net.
2: The problem is with the Bell Center, it's not like most buildings where if you score early, the crowd is just out of it.
1: Yeah.
2: They don't get out of it in Montreal.
1: No, they quiet down, but then they get right back at it because
2: exactly. It
1: is the loudest barn in the NHL. It's got to be up there as one of the loudest.
2: I think it's the biggest attendance in the NHL as well.
1: I know it's big. I've been up the top of the media center up there.
2: Oh, yeah.
1: And it is really, really high.
2: I think it's like most NHL arenas seat anywhere between like 15 and 18,000, and the Bell Center is 21,000.
1: 21,000 screaming Habs fans for the game tonight. 7 o'clock, don't miss it. Now, we're not going to win it tonight, but we're going to go in 5, maybe.
2: I don't want to get ahead of ourselves. Just win tonight and see what happens.
1: One step at a time. 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
1: Time to get up to date as early as it is. 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
2: Dr. Leslie Rake has been reappointed as Brock University president for another term. We've got all the details at the top of the hour.
0: Rise and shine. Or just rise. We don't judge. Wake the fun up with Rob on Niagara's new Country 89.1.

0: Denver's new country, 89.1. That's one beer away. And the Rec Laws could be fans' choice. This year's CNA Ontario Award Show going down May 31st in Port Credit, Mississauga. Make sure you get your tickets for the big weekend. 6:36. It is a Tuesday. We got sunshine. Beautiful day today. 13 degrees. It's chilly now, but that's okay. We're warming up nicely. And then 24 degrees by holiday Monday. Going to be a stellar long weekend. Might be some showers on Saturday, but overall, sun and warmth. It's a good idea, right?
1: It's about time.
0: Yeah, I know. We're all looking forward to it and hoping you'll have a great May 2-4 weekend. We're talking awkward moments today. Maybe you've already had one this morning. They come at you, you don't even notice.
1: Yeah.
0: All of a sudden, you're in an awkward moment. Now, what do you do? Weddings are like ground zero for awkward moments. Because you're in, you know, a weird space. You're all dressed up. You're a bit uncomfortable. You're with people maybe you don't know or people you don't really like.
1: Well, that's the thing. It's a bunch of people you don't know, but you all know the same person.
0: It's very strange. It's a weird dynamic. So we went to a wedding on the weekend, big Italian wedding. Angela's cousin got married. Fun group of people. Really great wedding. Overall, we had a great time. It started with an awkward moment. So they introduce the bridal party. They all come through the door and the bride and groom and everyone's great. Now, they did the first dance right away, which I thought was a great moment to do it.
1: Yep.
0: You introduce them, they dance, we all have a great time. So then we did a whole circle around the bride and groom where you get up there and you hold hands and you sway back and forth, and which I'm fine with. I don't mind that tradition. But it was turning out to be boy, girl until they got to me. And then it was going to be boy, boy. And I had to hold a strange man's hand. And I didn't. I couldn't.
1: Oh.
0: I was the break in the chain.
1: I think you should have just sucked it up.
0: Something in me decided I don't want to do this. And I thought of Larry David right away in that prayer group episode where he's forced to hold hands with two men and he's barely holding on with pinkies. And I thought, you know, this is strange. And then Angela's aunt came by and she filled the gap. Turns out the man was the bride's father.
1: Oh, that's a bad one.
0: I mean, here this guy puts on this huge party, pays for my dinner, and I can't hold his hand.
1: Yeah, I just hold the hand. You and I have held hands before. We've arm wrestled.
0: It was an arm wrestle, but yeah,
1: it's holding hands.
0: You didn't buy me dinner. So
1: I tell everybody we held hands, so.
0: Awkward moments, we've all had them. You want to share yours? We want to hear 905-732-0891. 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
1: Good morning, I'm Matt Latour. A longtime Niagara Falls summer tradition is returning this month with a new group helping lead the way. The Stamford Center Volunteer Firemen's Association has taken over organization of Niagara Falls Ribfest, helping continue the event after uncertainty surrounding its future in recent years. Organizer Mike Sporer says the group wants to ensure that the more than 20-year tradition remained part of the community calendar. He says this year's Ribfest will feature familiar barbecue teams, including Billy Bones and Camp 31, alongside other competitors taking part in the festival's competition.
2: They're kind of a familiar name with really good standards, and they're championship teams too. So people do connect with them. And then also bringing in Jack the Ribber, Blazing Barbecue, they're two other great teams.
1: In addition to the food vendors, the event will include live entertainment, giveaway, and a free kids zone, all of which Sporer says is about keeping the community involved.
2: Us being a community service club, we're all about having the community out. We want to get away from that just come eat and leave. So that's why we obviously have, you know, the free entertainment, the free kids zone. During the event, we're going to have free giveaways and community games that we can keep everyone kind of engaged here, hanging out, making a day of it.
1: Niagara Falls Ribfest runs May 22nd to the 24th at Fireman's Park. Admission, entertainment, and the kids zone are all free to attend. And that's What's Good, Niagara. 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
6: Traveling well through Niagara right now, problem-free on the major routes. In-town routes, all green zones, 406 Garden City Skyway, QE through Niagara, no troubles there. You'll find volume top of the Skyway Bridge heading Toronto-bound. It's busy into the Burlington Bend. And that's all I can see. If you see something else, please keep me up to date anytime, 905-732-0891. At the border right now, I see no delay for you. 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
5: Country 89.1, Niagara Pinpoint Weather.
1: Mainly sunny skies this morning, changing to a mix of sun and cloud this afternoon, a high of 15 degrees. Risk of thunderstorms tonight, up to 15 millimeters of rain possible, an overnight low of 8. Risk of thunderstorms tomorrow morning, a high of 17, and on Thursday, cloudy with a high of 14. I'm Matt Latour.

Niagara's new country, 89.1. It's Kane Brown's new one. That is Woman, 652 now on a Tuesday with Rob. We got sunshine today. A high of 13. Beautiful start to the day. It's going to be a sunny afternoon, and then the evening is going to cloud over. We got showers on the way tonight. Rain for our Wednesday with a high of 17. So far Thursday, clouds in 14, and a beautiful long weekend on the way. 19, 20, 22, 24. It gets warmer and warmer as we head through the May 2-4 long weekend. That's great news. Also great news, we're going to be joined by Director of Fun himself, Ryan Harrison, on Thursday morning for your Welland Jackfish. Yeah, they are set to go with the home opener on Saturday. Guelph will be in town. Now, it's a fantastic way to celebrate not only the, you know, baseball season, summertime weather, the home opener, the May 2-4, it's all coming together with your Welland Jackfish. They're going to raise the banner, the championship banner. They will beat Guelph. I'm going to say that. And, of course, they have the fireworks after, which will be all celebratory, every single piece of it. So make sure you are there and tune in Thursday morning. Ryan Harrison, Director of Fun, right here with your Welland Jackfish and New Country, 89.1. No.

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1: Mainly sunny this morning, changing to a mix of sun and cloud this afternoon. Good morning, I'm Matt Latour. Your three-day pinpoint weather details are coming up. Dr. Leslie Rigg will remain president and vice chancellor of Brock University for a second term. Brock's Board of Trustees unanimously approved the reappointment effective November 1st, 2027. During her time so far at Brock, Rigg has overseen the launch of new academic programs, expanded research and industry partnerships, and helped guide the university's long-term strategic and sustainability plans. University officials say her leadership has strengthened Brock's reputation both provincially and nationally. The Niagara Ontario Health Team says the upcoming closure of Positive Living Niagara's consumption and treatment services site in St. Catharines will leave major gaps in care for vulnerable residents. Since opening in 2019, the site has recorded more than 88,000 visits and over 1,500 overdose reversals, while also connecting people with health and social supports. The health team says the supervised consumption site has helped reduce harm, prevent disease transmission, and ease pressure on emergency services. While the organization welcomes new heart hubs from the province coming to Niagara, it says those programs are not a replacement and should instead work alongside consumption sites. And the city of Welland is once again helping residents add some color to their gardens with the return of its annual tulip bulb giveaway. The event takes place Friday starting at 8 a.m. at the Welland Sports Complex on Quaker Road while supplies last. Each year, city crews replace tulips in parks and boulevards as part of seasonal maintenance. Instead of throwing the bulbs away, they're packaged up and given to residents for replanting at home. Bulbs will be handed out on a first-come, first-served basis. In sports last night in the NHL playoffs, Colorado beat Minnesota 5-2 and now leads that series 3-1. In the PWHL, Game 5 between Montreal and Minnesota will take place tonight after being pushed back due to player safety concerns because of illness. The winner will play Ottawa in the Walter Cup final. In the NBA playoffs, Cleveland beat Detroit 112-103 to tie up their series at 2 games each, while OKC swept the Lakers with a 115-110 win. And on the ball diamond, the Jays lost to the Rays 8-5. 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
5: 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The QE is good as well. The volume begins on the Skyway Bridge. You'll find out about halfway up the bridge, spilling into Burlington. That's where the volume sits. No ongoing accidents, all good news. There's no issues at the border right now. Nothing slowing you down. If you're going across, everything is good right now. And if you're over at the canal, well, look at the bridges here. We've got a couple that are unavailable. Clarence Street right now is fully raised and unavailable. And Lakeshore Road and Glendale Avenue bridges are on their way up. 5,000 square foot building, no hydro bill, 23 acres of redevelopment potential, and a motivated seller. 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More traffic in minutes.
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1: Mainly sunny skies this morning, changing to a mix of sun and cloud this afternoon, a high of 15 degrees. Risk of thunderstorms tonight, up to 15 millimeters of rain possible, an overnight low of 8. Risk of thunderstorms tomorrow morning, a high of 17, and on Thursday, cloudy with a high of 14. I'm Matt Latour.
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0: Niagara's New Country, 89.1. Oh, who remembers the joy of not rewinding your tapes at Blockbuster? Living in Fast Forward, there's Kenny Chesney. But he's rewinding slow. Okay. Slow, rewind was slow. Like, I can remember rewinding being slow.
1: But wouldn't you want to rewind fast and then relive it slow? Because you're living in Fast Forward?
0: Mm. These are questions only Kenny can answer.
1: Things to think about.
0: These are... Or to completely ignore and move on with your day. You can do that, too. 7:10, it's a beautiful day. Look at that sunshine. We're on our way to lucky 13 degrees. It's 1 right now with the frost warning. Yeah, you put your plants in too early last night.
1: Yeah.
0: This weekend might be a good opportunity. Going to be nice and warm. 24 degrees by Monday. That's nice.
1: Give me it now.
0: Yeah, it's coming. You have to work your way to that. You have to earn it. We have to earn it. We have to suffer before we can have the glory.
1: I don't subscribe to that.
0: No, you don't?
1: You know who doesn't have to suffer before the glory?
0: Who's that?
1: Los Angeles.
0: What?
1: They get the glory all year.
0: Oh, right. But the trade-off is they got to live in Los Angeles, so.
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0: All right, Matt, what's on your list today?
1: I did once see somebody say, summer's only good when you have to deal with winter first.
0: That's a true story.
1: A nice sentiment.
0: Yeah, thank you very much.
1: I disagree. I'm moving to Hawaii. The Niagara River Lions are hosting their first public practice today.
0: Nice.
1: This is in Port Colborne. It's the first of 3 that they have planned. They've got one next month in Grimsby and then one in St. Catharines.
0: That's fun.
1: In July, this one will be at the Valley Health and Wellness Center in Port Colborne. Their season kicks off later this week, actually, which is kind of surprising that it happened that quickly.
0: It's timely, isn't it?
1: Yeah.
0: Sure.
1: But if you want to check it out, 6 o'clock tonight at the Valley Health and Wellness Center, completely free. Dr. Leslie Rake has been appointed to a second term as Brock University president.
0: Congratulations.
1: In her time there so far, she has overseen the launch of the Integrated Engineering Program and the opening of their Burlington campus.
0: Yeah, she's done a few things, and it's always good to know you've got a second term. I mean, one term is one thing, but to be hired back is a good idea, right? You love that.
1: Definitely.
0: Well done. Well, study out of the University of Missouri at Columbia suggesting that joking on the job will strengthen bonds between your employees, improve communication and performance. So how fun is your job site? I mean, we have a lot of fun around here.
1: Yeah, a lot of joking happens.
0: There's a lot of joking. There's a lot of practical jokes. Looking in your direction, Matt.
1: Hold on.
0: Well, you're the prankster around here.
1: What?
0: Yeah, you are.
1: These allegations are unfounded.
0: The fact that you're vehemently against it tells me I might be onto something.
1: Name 25 pranks I've done.
0: We don't have time for that.
1: Exactly.
0: This is a short radio show. We only got a few hours. A new poll suggesting 56% of us think they're cool now compared to when they were in high school at 43%. Now, I was not cool in high school.
1: No.
0: I'm a late bloomer.
1: Even as like a musician?
0: Even as a musician, yeah.
1: That's
0: I was
1: impressive.
0: The uncool musician, but I'm still hoping for cool one day. New study out of I don't know, but they're figuring out a 4-day work week is a good idea. Now, there's been a lot of talk about the 4-day work weeks.
1: Yes.
0: Now, they say you can accomplish just as much in a 33-hour work week than a 38-hour work week.
1: Well, so, that 5 hours doesn't math.
0: Well, I'm just saying, I'm not doing the math. I'm just reading the words. Now, we have the big boss man coming into town today.
1: Yes, he's here today visiting.
0: So is he going to want to get behind the 4-day work week?
1: We might have to corner him. Lock the studio door.
0: I'll let you do that as a practical joke, maybe. Yeah, just joking, John. 5 things you should know. Share them with somebody else today. Dean Brody after Nate Smith and Tyler Hubbard. New Country 89.1.

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Niagara's new country. 89.1, a man without a woman. That is Dean Brody. 719, sunny and 13 degrees later on today. We're still sitting lonely 1 degree. Yeah, the yellow warning for the frost is still out there. We're looking forward to the May 2-4 long weekend. Things will warm up tremendously as we work on through the week. Friday, sunny and 19. 20 by Saturday, 22 by Sunday, 24 by Monday. You catch my drift. It is summertime weather coming in for the May 2-4 weekend. Quite exciting. What's also exciting is how good people doing cool stuff brings us to the city of Welland. Yeah, a great story on the way at 7:30 this morning. It's all about community involvement and support, and we'll tell you all about that at 7:30. In the meantime, though, two bridges will be shut down for maintenance today. Carlton Street Bridge from 9 a.m. till noon, and Queenston Street Bridge from noon until 4 for some maintenance, so that might change your direction today. In the meantime, get a backup plan. Bailey Zimmerman, Luke Combs, New Country, 89.1.

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1: 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Tomorrow, the Alan Jackson Experience is taking over the First Ontario Performing Arts Center's Partridge Hall. 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You can find tickets at the PAC's website. And all week, Niagara Regional Police is hosting its annual Spring Food Drive at grocery stores across the region from 9 a.m. to 3 p.m. Today, they'll be set up at Real Canadian Superstore locations in St. Catharines and Grimsby, as well as No Frills on Lake Street in St. Catharines and Foodland in Smithville. In sports over the next 48 hours, the Buffalo Sabres visit the Montreal Canadiens tonight in Game 4 of the second round of the Stanley Cup playoffs. Puck drop at 7. 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That's the 48. 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
5: Looking at a nice ride right now through Niagara. Major routes, in-town routes, trouble-free, volume-free, green zones on the 406 Garden City Skyway. The QE through Niagara is good until you get to about Stony Creek, Toronto-bound QE. Bogs down a bit there, then you're busy over the Skyway Bridge. No ongoing accidents, just volume. Some stickiness through Branch Street and Burlington as well. And that's all I can see. If you see something else, you tell us anytime. Instant text line is open at 905-732-0891. Checking the border, if you're heading there, we have no delay. Great news over at the canal. You got Mellonby Avenue Bridge fully raised, and Lakeshore Road Bridge and Glendale Avenue Bridges are also unavailable currently. But soon you can cross on over. If you see something else, you tell me, 905-732-0891. 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
1: Mainly sunny skies this morning, changing to a mix of sun and cloud this afternoon, a high of 15 degrees. Risk of thunderstorms tonight, up to 15 millimeters of rain possible, an overnight low of 8. Risk of thunderstorms tomorrow morning, a high of 17, and on Thursday, cloudy with a high of 14. I'm Matt Latour.
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1: Niagara's New Country, 89.1, south of Sanity, Zach Top on a Tuesday, 7:30 now, with sunshine and 13 later. 1 degree now, still a killing frost out there. May frost, you never thought there was such a thing. Hey, coming up in about 10 minutes, your chance to play and win for your lottery tickets. And at 8:10 this morning, Matt is going to be honored tonight, but he doesn't want to be rude. We'll have that story for you at 8:10 this morning. 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
1: In the meantime, we're off to Welland for Good People Doing Cool Stuff, the Seaway Mall's fourth annual week-long food drive. 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Another great example of good people doing cool stuff. He's going to be in town, OLG Stage, Falls View Casino, August 20th. Make sure you're there for Keith Urban. 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
2: The Niagara River Lions are holding an open practice for the public tonight in Port Colborne. 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
0: The coffee's hot and those vibes are high. 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

0: Country 89.1 Daddy's Money, Ricochet, 7:38. Beautiful Tuesday start. We're still under a frost warning, though, just so you know. It's only 3 degrees. We're on our way to 13. Sun will remain for the day. Later on in the day, we'll get some clouds. Showers tonight. Wet tomorrow with 17 degrees. Rain most of the day. Clouds in 14 by Thursday. And a nice May 2-4 weekend is on the way. Like I said, 3 degrees right now. Coming up at 8:10, Matt is going to be honored tonight. Big gala dinner. But he doesn't want to be rude, so he has a question for you. Maybe you can help out. 8:10 this morning. In the meantime, someone's going to win lottery tickets.
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0: Yeah, this is The End. Your chance to play your favorite radio game if you'd like to. It happens on the instant text line, 905-732-0891. I hope you're ready.
2: This is The End.
0: Yeah, so what we're going to do is give you a chance to win a $100 gift card for Lotto 649 passes. You need to come up with the song title and the artist. I have the rest of it here. Are you ready to listen? Here's The End. Well, that one could be any song, but it is definitely one. Song title and the artist, anything ringing a bell right now, let me know. 905-732-0891. Trying to give away lottery tickets to you. Good luck. Be her in the meantime. It's Ella Langley, New Country 89.1.

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1: Good morning, I'm Matt Latour. A longtime Niagara Falls summer tradition is returning this month with a new group helping lead the way. The Stamford Center Volunteer Firemen's Association has taken over organization of Niagara Falls Ribfest, helping continue the event after uncertainty surrounding its future in recent years. Organizer Mike Sporer says the group wants to ensure that the more than 20-year tradition remained part of the community calendar. He says this year's Ribfest will feature familiar barbecue teams, including Billy Bones and Camp 31, alongside other competitors taking part in the festival's competition.
2: They're kind of a familiar name with really good standards, and they're championship teams, too. So people do connect with them. And then also bringing in Jack the Ribber, Blazing Barbecue, they're two other great teams.
1: In addition to the food vendors, the event will include live entertainment, giveaway, and a free kids zone, all of which Sporer says is about keeping the community involved.
2: Us being a community service club, we're all about having the community out. We want to get away from that just come eat and leave. So that's why we obviously have, you know, the free entertainment, the free kids zone. During the event, we're going to have free giveaways and community games that we can keep everyone kind of engaged here, hanging out, making a day of it.
1: Niagara Falls Ribfest runs May 22nd to the 24th at Fireman's Park. Admission, entertainment, and the kids zone are all free to attend. And that's What's Good, Niagara. Traffic into New Country, 89.1 Niagara, Pinpoint Weather, are next.
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0: 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Niagara Bullseye Traffic.
9: We have a disabled vehicle now. QEW Toronto bound right there on the Burlington Skyway. The one right lane and right shoulder are closed off right now. The backlog that's there will get busier. It's busy. Toronto bound QE heading through Grimsby, heading towards Stony Creek. A bit of a batch of slow traffic there. Also through Burlington, you'll find a bit of volume. The opposite is true through Niagara. 406 Garden City Skyway, in-town routes, and most of the QEW in Niagara is good right now. But if you spot something else we need to know, you can update us anytime. 905-732-0891. That is on the instant text line for you today and all day. Checking the border, things are good there. No delays. And over at the canal, you got Main Street Bridge currently unavailable. And Queenston Street Bridge is on the rise. 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More traffic in minutes.
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1: Mainly sunny skies this morning, changing to a mix of sun and cloud this afternoon, a high of 15 degrees. Risk of thunderstorms tonight, up to 15 millimeters of rain possible, an overnight low of 8. Risk of thunderstorms tomorrow morning, a high of 17, and on Thursday, cloudy with a high of 14. I'm Matt Latour.

0: Niagara's New Country 89.1 Moonshiners. Owen Riegling on a Tuesday, 7:51, sunny in 13. Later on, still sitting at 3 degrees.
1: 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And this is The Ant.
2: Hello, this is Chelsea.
0: Chelsea, how are you today?
2: I'm good, how are you?
0: Pretty good. What's the plan for a sunny Tuesday? What are you doing?
2: I'm working.
0: All right. You working inside or outside?
2: Inside.
0: Is it too cold for lunch on the patio?
2: Just a little bit, yeah.
0: Canadians are so particular, right?
2: Right.
0: Yeah. Hey, what's the plan for the long weekend? What are you doing?
2: Just hanging out with my kids.
0: Excellent.
2: Yeah.
0: Well, enjoy the time off.
2: Thank you.
0: Let's make you a winner just in time for the long weekend. You want to play This Is The End. You heard the end of the song, right?
2: I did.
0: Tell everyone the song title and the artist.
2: It was Gone by Dierks Bentley.
0: You got it. I thought it'd be a tough one, but you nailed it.
2: Thank you.
0: Played like awesome. A pro. You're a big winner now. $100 gift card for Lotto 649. It's all yours.
2: Awesome. Thank you so much.
0: Chelsea, have a great day.
2: You as well. Thank
0: Bye.
2: You.
0: You could play and win just like Chelsea tomorrow morning at 7:40. 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
1: Mainly sunny this morning, changing to a mix of sun and cloud this afternoon. Good morning. I'm Matt Latour. Your three-day pinpoint weather details are coming up. Dr. Leslie Rigg will remain president and vice chancellor of Brock University for a second term. Brock's Board of Trustees unanimously approved the reappointment effective November 1st, 2027. During her time so far at Brock, Rigg has overseen the launch of new academic programs, expanded research and industry partnerships, and helped guide the university's long-term strategic and sustainability plans. University officials say her leadership has strengthened Brock's reputation both provincially and nationally. The Niagara Ontario Health Team says the upcoming closure of Positive Living Niagara's Consumption and Treatment Services site in St. Catharines will leave major gaps in care for vulnerable residents. Since opening in 2019, the site has recorded more than 88,000 visits and over 1,500 overdose reversals, while also connecting people with health and social supports. The health team says the supervised consumption site has helped reduce harm, prevent disease transmission, and ease pressure on emergency services. While the organization welcomes new heart hubs from the province coming to Niagara, it says those programs are not a replacement and should instead work alongside consumption sites. And the city of Welland is once again helping residents add some color to their gardens with the return of its annual tulip bulb giveaway. The event takes place Friday starting at 8 a.m. at the Welland Sports Complex on Quaker Road while supplies last. Each year, city crews replace tulips in parks and boulevards as part of seasonal maintenance. Instead of throwing the bulbs away, they're packaged up and given to residents for replanting at home. Bulbs will be handed out on a first-come, first-served basis. In sports, here's Chris Soares with NHL Playoff Fever.
2: In the playoffs, to be successful, you need to ride your horses, and Colorado's doing just that. Assistant captain Nathan MacKinnon did it again. He scored in five straight games as Colorado dumped Minnesota 5-2 for a 3-1 series lead. You want to talk balanced scoring? The Avalanche tied atop the standings with Philadelphia in the postseason for the most different goal scorers with 16. Elsewhere, Professional Women's Hockey League playoffs, Montreal-Minnesota Game 5 pushed till today due to player safety concerns over illness last night. The winner plays Ottawa in the Walter Cup final. I'm Chris Soares. NHL Playoff Fever continues next at noon.
1: 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Traffic and weather next.
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5: 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That's 406 Garden City Skyway, QE through Niagara. You will find a disabled vehicle, QEW Toronto bound on the Burlington Skyway. One right lane and right shoulder closed off. The backlog, of course, behind it. It's slow through Grimsby, through Winona as well. That is Toronto-bound QE. A little busy through, volume is busy through Burlington this hour on that route. Rest of everything is good to go. Checking the canal, we are, good. Right now, just Queenston Street Bridge is on its way up. 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
1: Mainly sunny skies this morning, changing to a mix of sun and cloud this afternoon. A high of 15 degrees. Risk of thunderstorms tonight, up to 15 millimeters of rain possible. An overnight low of 8. Risk of thunderstorms tomorrow morning, a high of 17. And on Thursday, cloudy with a high of 14. I'm Matt Latour.
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0: Niagara's new country, 89.1. We back. That's Jason Aldean. It is 8:08. We're rocking the 808s again, Matt. Look at that.
1: Nice.
0: Yeah, we're a hip radio show right here. It is a Tuesday. It's sunny, beautiful, 13 degrees. We're on our way there. Still a chilly killing frost out there this morning.
1: Now, what is it now?
0: Still got the yellow zone. It's still 3 degrees.
1: Yeah.
0: And they're still calling for frost. Yeah. But we're beautiful by the weekend. Yeah, 20, 22, 24 degrees. That's where it's at.
1: That's okay.
0: You got a big night tonight. It's going to be a late night for you because our very own Matt Latour is being honored this evening.
1: Yeah, I won the Niagara Regional Police Media Award. Tonight's Wonderful. Their annual police gala. This week is it's police week in general. So
0: right.
1: They hold the food drive this week, and they're doing the awards gala tonight.
0: Perfect.
1: You
0: got the plaque already? You have the trophy?
1: No. I don't even know what it looks like.
0: Okay.
1: It might just be a piece of paper.
0: So you
1: have no idea.
0: You're going to wear your suit?
1: I am. I have one suit,
0: See?
1: And I will wear it.
0: Now, a whole group of people are going, a big table. I know your dad's going to be there.
1: Yeah, my dad, he's in town now. We came down yesterday from Oshawa. He's excited.
0: Yeah, of course he would. That's
1: excited.
0: A proud moment right there.
1: He originally didn't really want me to get into radio, and then once I did it, he was like, oh, yeah, that's super cool.
0: Now he can say my award-winning son.
1: Exactly.
0: You see, and that's a good thing. Now, there's a bit of a dilemma, conflict, if you will.
1: A little bit, yeah. A scheduling conflict.
0: We know that the event starts for you at 5-ish, 5:15.
1: Yeah, in and around there.
0: Goes till 7.
1: Well, I don't know when it goes until.
0: Ooh.
1: I don't know how many awards there are. I don't know how long. I've never been to a police gala.
0: Habs game starts at 7 tonight.
1: That's the thing.
0: So the question is,
1: can I watch the Habs game at a police gala?
2: You know, you don't do that.
3: You don't do that.
2: Oh, no, never, never.
3: Why not?
2: Against the rules.
0: Is it against the rules?
1: I think it depends how many of them are Habs fans.
0: Well,
1: or
0: that's
1: Sabres
0: maybe
1: fans.
0: Your first question.
1: Yeah.
0: When you get to the mic, how many Habs fans are in the room?
1: Yeah, they're going to hear this and uninvite me. They're going to give the award to somebody else. They might give it to you after that.
0: I mean, you don't want to watch it, you know, while you're having dinner, maybe. You're not going to have one, but maybe on the way home?
1: Well, and people will be up there talking. Like,
0: yeah.
1: I don't want to be, like, watching a hockey game while they're doing it. But here's the thing. I have not missed a second of Habs playoff hockey yet.
0: Right.
1: So, I don't know. We got to figure it out.
0: So maybe we can work together to get this thing wrapped up by 7 so Matt can get home for puck
1: drop. I'll tell my dad to fake choke on his food or something. We'll get out of there.
0: Well, congratulations. Well deserved.
1: Thank you. It
0: friend.
1: Is an honor. Thank
0: Matt
1: you.
0: Matt Latour being honored tonight. 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

0: Niagara's New Country, 89.1. Thought about you, Nate Holler, 817. Beautiful sunny Tuesday. We're on our way to 13 degrees, still sitting at 6 right now. Megan Patrick made a big announcement on her Instagram with a heavy heart. She has to make some big changes to her summertime tour if you have Megan Patrick tickets.
1: With a very heavy heart, I've made the difficult decision to cancel the remainder of my shows for the year starting in June. I fully intend to reschedule the Golden Child date as soon as I'm able, but for now, everyone who bought tickets will get a full refund. You know, a lot of this tour was booked before I knew I was pregnant and before I understood just how physically and mentally challenging this season would be, between complications, hospital visits, exhaustion, and I've had to take a step back and take a hard look at what's truly important right now and what really matters. You know, I've spent years believing I had to constantly push harder, sacrifice more, and prove myself to deserve a place in this industry. But I don't want to contribute to the narrative that women have to be superwoman all the time and run themselves into the ground just to succeed. And that's certainly not the example I want to set for my own daughter either. And right now, being the best mother I can be matters more to me than anything else.
0: There you go. Megan Patrick making a big choice to suspend the remainder of the Golden Child tour for the summertime and to reschedule all those dates, expecting their baby girl this fall. Megan and Michael, enjoy your time. And if you got Megan Patrick tickets, don't you worry. You'll be seeing her before too long. Jelly Roll now. It's Liar on New Country 89.1. Good morning.

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1: Good morning, I'm Matt Latour. 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Tomorrow, the Alan Jackson Experience is taking over the First Ontario Performing Arts Center's Partridge Hall. 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You can find tickets at the PAC's website. And all week, Niagara Regional Police is hosting its annual Spring Food Drive at grocery stores across the region from 9 a.m. to 3 p.m. Today, they'll be set up at Real Canadian Superstore locations in St. Catharines and Grimsby, as well as No Frills on Lake Street in St. Catharines and Foodland in Smithville. In sports over the next 48 hours, the Buffalo Sabres visit the Montreal Canadiens tonight in Game 4 of the second round of the Stanley Cup playoffs. 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
5: Couple of issues to tell you about. Collision, QEW to Toronto-bound, the ramp at Centennial Parkway, the Red Hill there in Hamilton, the right lane and the right shoulder are currently closed off. Beyond that, you'll find a disabled vehicle, QEW to Toronto-bound on the Skyway Bridge. The right lane and right shoulder are closed off, so a bit of a backlog rolling through Grimsby now up onto the Skyway Bridge. Kind of a busy stretch. Through Burlington, you'll find some scattered volume. The opposite is true through Niagara. We are green zones on the major routes in town as well. 406 Garden City Skyway, all clear right now. But if you spot something we need to know, you tell us anytime. Instant text line at 905-732-0891. No issues at the border. Clarence Street is currently unavailable and looks like Carlton Street Bridge is on its way up as well. 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
1: Mainly sunny skies this morning, changing to a mix of sun and cloud this afternoon, a high of 15 degrees. Risk of thunderstorms tonight, up to 15 millimeters of rain possible, an overnight low of 8. Risk of thunderstorms tomorrow morning, a high of 17, and on Thursday, cloudy with a high of 14. I'm Matt Latour.
0: Let's admit it, waking up is hard, but listening to us isn't. Wake the fun up with Rob on Niagara's new country, 89.1.

Niagara's New Country, 89.1, Brett Kissel, Let Your Horses Run, beautiful Tuesday morning. Sunshine for the day, looks like clouds by the afternoon and rain for tonight and tomorrow, but beautiful, beautiful day. 3 degrees is where it is now. We're on our way to 13. Yeah, still a frost warning. Yellow zone today. It is a week to help out. 7th annual NRPS Spring Food Drive is on. Now the Niagara Regional Police are helping for the food insecurity is a tough thing. So they are connecting with 10 local food banks, 13 local grocery stores, as well as Post Foods Canada to help out. So in the past years, this particular event, the Spring Food Drive for the NRPS, raised donations of over 73,000 pounds of food. It's extraordinary. 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It's a big deal, a big event, and you can help out. What they're looking for, look for canned tomatoes and infant formulas, even hygiene products, pasta, proteins, peanut butter, all that stuff, right? You want to fill the shelves. 10 local food banks, 13 local grocery stores helping out the NRPS and their Spring Food Drive. The 7th annual is on until Thursday. 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George Burge, Luke Bryan now. 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
1: With what you need to know now from the newsroom, here's Matt.
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0: Yeah, let's face it, you're probably not fully awake, but we'll try and change that. 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

wank. Niagara's New Country, 89.1, the power of the wink. That is Neil McCoy right there. Great throwback for your Tuesday, 8:38 now. It's Rob here. Sunshine and 13 later on, still at 3 degrees. It's a chilly start. Looks like rain tonight, rain tomorrow, and then clouds and 14 by Thursday. Back to sunshine for Friday as we're heading into the May 2-4 long weekend. Stellar forecast for the weekend. Sunshine in the 20s, 24 by holiday Monday. Hello. Heading through May, things are going to change. Going to be great. End of May, of course, the 31st is the CMA Ontario Award Show. Celebrating the massive talent pool we have here in Ontario. Everyone's going to be there, hoping you will be there. Now, Paige Rutledge, who's been on this program before, will join us for Friday Live this coming Friday morning. She's got a brand new single, a brand new record, and of course, in for the Breakthrough Artist of the Year at the CMA Ontario Awards Show on Sunday. So we'll chat with Paige, and of course, we got the new host of the CMAO Awards Show, Jason Blaine, on the program before we get to the big weekend as we get ready to celebrate great talent here in Ontario. CMAO Ontario Awards Show is coming up end of May. You got to be there.

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1: Good morning, I'm Matt Latour. A longtime Niagara Falls summer tradition is returning this month with a new group helping lead the way. The Stamford Center Volunteer Firemen's Association has taken over organization of Niagara Falls Ribfest, helping continue the event after uncertainty surrounding its future in recent years. Organizer Mike Sporer says the group wants to ensure that the more than 20-year tradition remained part of the community calendar. He says this year's Ribfest will feature familiar barbecue teams, including Billy Bones and Camp 31, alongside other competitors taking part in the festival's competition.
2: They're kind of a familiar name with really good standards, and they're championship teams, too. So people do connect with them. And then also bringing in Jack the Ribber, Blazing Barbecue, they're two other great teams.
1: In addition to the food vendors, the event will include live entertainment, giveaway, and a free kids zone, all of which Sporer says is about keeping the community involved.
2: Us being a community service club, we're all about having the community out. We want to get away from that just come eat and leave. So that's why we obviously have, you know, the free entertainment, the free kids zone. During the event, we're going to have free giveaways and community games that we can keep everyone kind of engaged here, hanging out, making a day of it.
1: Niagara Falls Ribfest runs May 22nd to the 24th at Fireman's Park. Admission, entertainment, and the kids zone are all free to attend. And that's What's Good, Niagara. Traffic into your new country, 89.1 Niagara Pinpoint Weather are next.
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0: New Country 89.1, Niagara Bullseye Traffic.
8: Still looking at that collision, QEW Toronto bound, the ramp at Centennial Parkway, the Red Hill Expressway there in Hamilton, the right lane and the right shoulder remain closed. The backlog behind it, you're busy heading into Grimsby, right through to that accident at Stony Creek, and then you're busy over the Skyway Bridge. Just volume over the bridge right now and some scattered volume through Burlington. Through Niagara is the opposite. Green zones on the major routes in town as well. No trouble spots, but if you see something we need to know, you can tell us anytime. Instant text line is open all day at 905-732-0891. Currently no delay at the border. Checking out the canal. 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
1: Mainly sunny skies this morning, changing to a mix of sun and cloud this afternoon, a high of 15 degrees. Risk of thunderstorms tonight, up to 15 millimeters of rain possible, an overnight low of 8. Risk of thunderstorms tomorrow morning, a high of 17, and on Thursday, cloudy with a high of 14. I'm Matt Latour.
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Chicago's new country, 89.1. Ella Langley, first female country artist to have the top two spots on the Billboard Hot 100, with Choosing Texas at number one and Be Her at number two. Will this be at number three at some point? I'm going to bet yes. The new one from Ella and Morgan Wallen. This is I Can't Love You Anymore. 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

0: 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Workday kickoff for a Tuesday. It's 90 minutes of continuous country. Nate Holler and Tyler Hubbard on the way. 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
1: Beautiful Tuesday, sunshine and 13 degrees later on, showers and 7 for tonight. Looks like a wet Wednesday, but staying around 17 degrees, clouds and 14 by Thursday. Heading into the long weekend, Friday's better with sunshine and a high of 19. Right now we're sitting at 4.

Niagara's new country, 89.1. Don't tell on me, new Jason Aldean. Happy Tuesday. Alan Jackson and a great throwback after 11 beers. Rec Laws, Jake Owen, new country, 89.1.

Niagara's new country, 89.1. Don't forget, 8 o'clock Thursday morning, Ryan Harrison, the director of fun for the Well and Jackfish, will be here getting set for the home opener on Saturday. Still a few tickets left if you want to go. You might want to get them sooner than later. Baseball season is underway in Niagara. Go Jackfish, go with new country, 89.1.

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1: 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Workday kickoff for you, Jade Eagleson and Dean Brody, after Vincent Mason. Wish you well. Niagara's new country, 89.1. Good morning.

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Niagara's new country, 89.1, heading across the country this month. He'll be in Niagara, St. Catharines Meridian Center, on November 7th for the Light of Day Niagara. Make sure you're there for that show. Been a great show. Thanks for joining me. We'll do it again tomorrow starting at 6. Dave Devine is next. I ain't saying. Jordan Davis right now. Niagara's new country, 89.1. Peace.

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Niagara's new country, 89.1 is the Divine Ella Langley, currently on her Dandelion Tour. She's got two stops in Ontario this summer. One of them being July 16th, she's playing TD Coliseum in Hamilton. Zella now, her brand new song's called Be Her, new country, 89.1. She

day at work. All country. 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There's no overtime pay. 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
3: 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Niagara Pinpoint Weather.
16: Nice and sun and cloud through this afternoon. Today's high 13. Showers, possible thunderstorms tonight down to 7. Tomorrow, more showers are expected. Risk of a thunderstorm. Windy in 17. Cloudy in 14 on Thursday.

0: 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Ugh, the burden of being this cool is exhausting. 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

new country at work. It's Dave Devine. 3 out of 10 men on a survey said they don't know this about their wife. Don't know why you need to commit this particular thing to memory, but I'll tell you what it is in about 15 minutes. Corey Kent with Co Wetzel. He was Rocky Mountain Low. New country at work.

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2: 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Yeah, that's our bad. We'll just try to keep being amazing. 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
1: New country at work. It's Date to Mind. 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

0: This long weekend, we're throwing it back to the 90s. 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
1: Yeah, went down yonder on the Chattahoochee. 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
0: 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No filters, no fluff. 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
20: Nice and sun and cloud through this afternoon. Today's high 13. Showers, possible thunderstorms tonight down to 7. Tomorrow, more showers are expected. Risk of a thunderstorm. Windy in 17. Cloudy in 14 on Thursday.

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1: 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Stay divine. OMG Antiques having their fifth annual charity garage sale. This is happening on Saturday between 8 and 2. 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
1: Stay divine. Did you go see Mortal Kombat 2 over the weekend? Well, it made $41 million over this past weekend, doubling its original Mortal Kombat 1 in ticket sales. High Valley, Ellison Krauss, Do This Life, New Country at Work.

Straight Work. It's Dave DeMond. You probably can't hear enough of Ellen Langley right now. I mean, she's on fire. She's released her brand new album called Dandelion. She's on her Dandelion tour now. Two stops in Ontario this summer, too, by the way. She's playing TD Coliseum Hamilton on the 16th of July, and on the 17th, she's playing Ottawa Blues Fest. Here's Houston, Texas, new country at work.

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1: Good afternoon, I'm Brandon Warby. Mainly sunny today, your New Country 89.1 Niagara Pinpoint weather details coming up. Dr. Leslie Rigg will remain president and vice chancellor of Brock University for a second term. Brock's Board of Trustees unanimously approved the reappointment effective November 1st, 2027. During her time at Brock, Rigg has overseen the launch of new academic programs, expanded research and industry partnerships, and helped guide the university's long-term strategic and sustainability plans. University officials say her leadership has strengthened Brock's reputation both provincially and nationally. Niagara Regional Police and the Ontario Fire Marshal are investigating a fatal fire in Lincoln. Monday, just before 3 p.m., emergency crews were called to a house fire on 19th Street near 7th Avenue. An adult male was found without vital signs and pronounced dead at the scene. The office of the fire marshal was called in to investigate the cause and origin of the fire, while the investigation into the cause of death remains with the NRPS. Anyone with information is asked to reach out. And the Niagara Ontario Health Team says the upcoming closure of Positive Living Niagara's consumption and treatment services site in St. Catharines will leave major gaps in care for vulnerable residents. Since opening in 2019, the site has recorded more than 88,000 visits and over 1,500 overdose reversals, while also connecting people with health and social supports. The health team says the supervised consumption site has helped reduce harm, prevent disease transmission, and ease pressure on emergency services and hospitals. While the organization welcomes the new Heart Hub services coming to Niagara, it says those programs are not a replacement for supervised consumption services and should instead work alongside them. In sports, here's Matt Latour with NHL playoff fever.
2: Game 4 between Montreal and Buffalo tonight is a big one, especially if you're rooting for the Sabres. The Habs come into tonight's matchup on home ice after outscoring Buffalo 11-3 in games 2 and 3, while Sabres coach Lindy Ruff is not making any excuses, saying his team needs to play their best game of the season tonight if they want to tie the series. Elsewhere, the Ducks and Golden Knights will break a 2-2 tie, while in the PWHL, Montreal and Minnesota will play a deciding game 5, with Ottawa waiting for the winner in the Walter Cup Finals. I'm Matt Latour. Playoff fever returns next at 4.
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0: 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Weather.
1: Sunny today, then becoming a mix of sun and cloud this afternoon, a high of 16. Tonight, cloudy, showers and the risk of a thunderstorm, a low of 7. Wednesday, showers ending in the morning, then cloudy, a chance of showers and the risk of a thunderstorm, a high of 17. And Thursday, cloudy, a chance of showers and a high of 14. Currently, it's 16 degrees. 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

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It's Dave Devine. 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The answer is hide out in the bathroom. 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I can honestly say I've never hidden a bathroom for 5 minutes of peace and quiet. 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
0: 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Pinpoint weather.
16: It's a sun and cloud through this afternoon. Today's high 13. Showers, possible thunderstorms tonight down to 7. Tomorrow, more showers are expected. Risk of a thunderstorm. Windy in 17. Cloudy in 14 on Thursday.

New country at work. It's Day Divine. Today is the day. If you're a Starbucks fan, Starbucks summer menu arrives today. It's Tim and the Glory Boys. New country at work.

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1: 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Truly. 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

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It's Dave Devine. 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

new country at work. It's Dave Devine. 3 out of 4 dog owners believe their pet can predict this. My golden noodle sure can't. I'll tell you what the answer is in about 15 minutes. Tucker Wetmore now with his new song called Brunette. New country at work.

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0: 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State Divine, 3 out of 4 dog owners believe their pets can predict this. The answer is they can predict the weather.
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0: They don't know what's going on until they hear a crack of thunder, and then they dive under the coffee table and hide from it. Morgan Griffiths, here's Just Being Me.

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0: 101.1 Niagara Pinpoint Weather.
1: It's a sun and cloud through this afternoon. Today's high is 13. Showers, possible thunderstorms tonight down to 7. Tomorrow, more showers are expected. Risk of a thunderstorm. Windy in 17. Cloudy in 14 on Thursday.

Trade War can stay divine. Ella Langley is seriously on fire right now. She just released her Dandelion album a couple weeks back. She went on tour. She's got two stops in Ontario this summer, including July 16th at TD Coliseum Hamilton. She's playing Ottawa Blues Fest on July 17th. Here she is with a brand new song along with Morgan Wallen called I Can't Love You Anymore. New Country at Work.

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country at work. It's Dave Devine. Rami Malek celebrates his 45th birthday today. Just watched his new movie over the weekend, just released to Paramount. Nuremberg, along with Russell Crowe. It's a good movie. It's long. A little slow at parts, but still a good movie nonetheless. Maybe add it to your watch list for the weekend. Jason Aldean now, his new song's called Don't Tell on Me. New country at work.

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New country at work. It's Dave Devine. Yesterday, Trinette and I were having this little debate about how to make peanut butter and jam on toast. What goes on first, the peanut butter or the jam? I say the peanut butter because otherwise the peanut butter won't spread if you put the jam on first. And she said, no, the jam goes first, which was completely wrong. But I finally got her to come around to my side. She now agrees that peanut butter has to go on first. I'm out. Trinette's in next. Nate Smith now. New country at work. Yeah.

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New Country Afternoons, Megan Patrick's safe place to break. Dierks Bentley's got some stops coming up in Montreal and Toronto on Luke Combs' My Kind of Saturday Night Tour. Here he is with She Hates Me, New Country Afternoons.

0: 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You've unlocked the ability to hear new music first by doing absolutely nothing except listening to us. 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

New Country Afternoons, Vincent Mason just recently played a show in Toronto. This weekend, he's in Las Vegas as part of ACM Next Wave Country's Beach Bash, and he'll also be joining Morgan Wallen for a few shows before he heads back to Nashville for CMA Fest in early June. Here's Brett Kissel, Cowboys and Dreamers, New Country Afternoons.

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21: Sunny today, then becoming a mix of sun and cloud this afternoon, a high of 16. Tonight, cloudy, showers and the risk of a thunderstorm, a low of 7. Wednesday, showers ending in the morning, then cloudy, a chance of showers and the risk of a thunderstorm, a high of 17. And Thursday, cloudy, a chance of showers and a high of 14.

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1: 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She's definitely a queen of country music, leading the nominations for the upcoming Academy of Country Music Awards happening this weekend. Here's Beautiful Things, New Country Afternoons.

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afternoons. Blake Shelton recently missed Gwen Stefani's opening night with her and No Doubt at the Sphere. That's because he was playing his own show also in Vegas at the Coliseum at Caesar's Palace. He called out his manager, actually, about the fact that he booked him a show the same night as Gwen Stefani's show. But I think that's happening at least a couple of times over the next couple of weeks in Vegas. And it's an exciting week down there. Going country with the Academy of Country Music Awards happening this weekend. We've got a song from Blake Shelton up after Josh Ross, New Country Afternoons.

0: Niagara's New Country 89.1. Let's play Brain Strain. $25 gift card to Mitchell's Bakery and Marketplace. According to a recent survey, 1 in 4 people have done this in a parking lot before going inside. What do you think the answer is? Text it in to 905-732-0891. Brain Strain. According to a recent survey, 1 in 4 people have done this in a parking lot before going inside. What is it?
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9: Starting to find some volume filling in on the QEW, but traffic is still moving steady. There are no collisions to report. The Queenston Street Bridge is up, and at the border at the Peace Bridge, trucks to the U.S., a 45-minute wait. 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
4: New Country 89.1, Niagara Pinpoint Weather.
9: Sunny today, then becoming a mix of sun and cloud this afternoon, a high of 16. Tonight, cloudy, showers and the risk of a thunderstorm, a low of 7. Wednesday, showers ending in the morning, then cloudy, chance of showers and the risk of a thunderstorm, a high of 17. And Thursday, cloudy, chance of showers and a high of 14.

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Brain strain to win a $25 gift card to Mitchell's Bakery and Marketplace. Answer this one. According to a recent survey, 1 in 4 people have done this in a parking lot before going inside. Text in your guest 905-732-0891. According to a recent survey, 1 in 4 people have done this in a parking lot before going inside. What is it? Text in your answer now for Brain Strain, New Country 89.1.

New Country Afternoons, Alan Jackson, Don't Rock the Jukebox. His final farewell concert not until June, but he is going to be performing as part of the National Memorial Day concert from the Ryman Auditorium in Nashville. That's happening on Sunday, May 24th. It'll be live on PBS. Here's Tucker Wetmore, Brunette, New Country Afternoons.

0: before everyone else. 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

Niagara's new country 89.1. One of the performers that'll be at the Academy of Country Music Awards this weekend, Kane Brown's Woman. Brain Strain, time to reveal the answer and our winner getting that $25 gift card to Mitchell's Bakery and Marketplace. According to a recent survey, one in four people have done this in a parking lot before going inside. What is it? I've done it, and I've done it multiple times. The answer is sat in a car to finish a song. According to a recent survey, one in four people have sat in the car to finish a song in the parking lot before going inside, especially if it's an Ella Langley song. Here's Be Her, New Country 89.1.

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14: Seeing an issue in Fort Hill, Highway 20 and Hay Street is closed. That's for a collision investigation. Volume is starting to fill in on the QEW. Traffic is steady, but you will find some slow spots. There are no collisions to report. The Lakeshore Road Bridge is up and at the border at the Peace Bridge. Trucks to the U.S. a 20-minute wait. 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

Country Afternoons. Nate Holler thought about you. He's got a few Ontario shows happening this summer, including Tilsonburg Turtle Fest on June the 20th. You can go to NateHoller.com for info. Shaboozy, Jelly Roll, Amen. 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
1: Good afternoon, I'm Brandon Warby. 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Niagara Regional Police and the Office of the Fire Marshal are investigating a fatal house fire in Lincoln. Emergency crews were called to a home on 19th Street near 7th Avenue just before 3 p.m. Monday, where an adult man was found without vital signs and pronounced dead at the scene. The Office of the Fire Marshal has been called in to investigate the cause and origin of the fire, while Niagara Regional Police continue to investigate the circumstances surrounding the death. Anyone with information is being asked to contact police. Nearly 200 researchers, clinicians, and healthcare partners gathered last Thursday for the Niagara Health Knowledge Institute's annual Research Day at Niagara College's Niagara-on-the-Lake campus. The event focused on strengthening research in community hospitals and improving patient care through collaboration, education, and local research initiatives. Organizers say the goal is to bring more healthcare research closer to the communities it serves. And the city of Welland is once again helping residents add some color to their gardens with the return of its annual tulip bulb giveaway. The event takes place Friday, May 15th, starting at 8 a.m. at the Welland Sports Complex on Quaker Road while supplies last. Each year, city crews replace tulips in parks and boulevards as part of seasonal maintenance. Instead of throwing the bulbs away, they're packed up and given to residents for replanting at home. Bulbs will be handed out on a first-come, first-served basis. In sports, here's Kennedy Freeman with NHL Playoff Fever.
2: A huge night ahead for Canadian hockey fans. First up, Montreal can take full control of their series as they host Buffalo in Game 4, currently up 2-1 after a strong 6-2 win last time out. Later, Vegas and Anaheim meet in a pivotal Game 5, with that series deadlocked at 2 wins apiece. And in the PWHL, it's finally winner-take-all between Montreal and Minnesota in Game 5 tonight, after the matchup was postponed over illness concerns yesterday.

0: yesterday. I'm Kennedy Freeman. Playoff fever returns tomorrow morning at 8 o'clock.
1: To baseball, the Jays continue their set against the Rays tonight at Rogers Center. First pitch is just after 7. 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
1: Cloudy tonight, showers beginning after midnight, the risk of a thunderstorm, a low of 7. Wednesday, a few showers ending near noon, then cloudy, the risk of a thunderstorm, a high of 17. Thursday, cloudy, a chance of showers and a high of 14. And Friday, a mix of sun and cloud with a high of 19. 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

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Tyler, Joe Miller, under the influence. I get intoxicated this time of year just by the smell of the wonderful blooming flowers. And if you're like me and you love tulips, well, City of Welland is holding their tulip bulb giveaway. So Friday, starting at 8 o'clock at the Welland Sports Complex on Quaker Road, while supplies last, you can get yourself some tulip bulbs. So the city, instead of throwing them away, they package them up and give them to residents for replanting at home. I love that. But bulbs are handed out on a first-come, first-served basis. We've got more info up to you at niagaradailynews.ca. Jordan Davis, turn this truck around. Get yourself some tulip bulbs. 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
21: Ongoing issues in Fond Hill this afternoon, Highway 20 and Hay Street. There is a collision at that intersection. Seeing a new report of a collision on the QEW Toronto bound at the Garden City Skyway. You'll find slowdowns in the area. All the canal bridges are available and at the border of the Peace Bridge. Trucks to the U.S. a 30-minute wait. 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
21: Cloudy tonight, showers beginning after midnight, the risk of a thunderstorm, a low of 7. Wednesday, a few showers ending near noon, then cloudy, the risk of a thunderstorm, a high of 17. Thursday, cloudy, a chance of showers and a high of 14. And Friday, a mix of sun and cloud with a high of 19.

New Country Afternoons, John Morgan, Jason Aldean, Friends Like That. Zach Topp's got a couple of Ontario shows coming up in August. He's playing Rogers Stadium in Toronto on the 6th. The following day, Canadian Tire Center in Ottawa. Here he is with South of Sanity, New Country Afternoons.

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New Country Afternoons, Jody Messina, Heads Carolina, Tails California. Not that you need to hear this, but that song turning 30 years old this year. And it was actually part of American Idol recently, where one of the contestants performed it. And Jody Messina was left in awe just watching her perform it, too. It's pretty cool. Check it out. Stella Lefty now. Here's Boston, New Country Afternoons. On a train.

Country Afternoons, Josh Ross, Single Again. The Academy of Country Music Awards this Sunday. It's the 61st. They'll be held at the MGM Grand Garden Arena in Las Vegas. Shania Twain is hosting the ceremony for the very first time. Megan Maroney leads with the most nominations with 9 awards. How appropriate, considering the album and the tour, Cloud Nine. And Cody Johnson's got a few nominations and will be performing as well. Here he is with The Fall. New Country Afternoons.

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13: New Country 89.1, Niagara Bullseye Traffic.
14: Ongoing issues in Fond Hill, Highway 20 and Hay Street. There is a collision at that intersection. And still have that problem on the QEW Toronto bound on the Garden City Skyway. Two left lanes are blocked because of a collision. You'll find delays there. The Glendale Avenue Bridge is up, and at the border, the Queenston Lewiston cars to the U.S. 15 minutes. The Peace Bridge trucks to the U.S. a 25-minute wait. 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
13: 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Remember?

Rivers, New Country 89.1. The Rec Laws with Dean Brody, Hometown Heroes. The Rec Laws will be performing in their hometown as part of the Hometown Heroes Tour. Dean Brody's joining them for it, too. A number of Ontario dates. You can check out their website for all the info. Dylan Scott, What He'll Never Have, New Country 89.1.

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1: Good afternoon, I'm Brandon Warby. Cloudy tonight, your New Country 89.1 Niagara Pinpoint weather details coming up. Dr. Leslie Rigg will remain president and vice chancellor of Brock University for a second term. Brock's Board of Trustees unanimously approved the reappointment effective November 1, 2027. During her time at Brock, Rigg has overseen the launch of new academic programs, expanded research and industry partnerships, and helped guide the university's long-term strategic and sustainability plans. University officials say her leadership has strengthened Brock's reputation both provincially and nationally. The Niagara Ontario Health Team says the upcoming closure of Positive Living Niagara's consumption and treatment services site in St. Catharines will leave major gaps in care for vulnerable residents. Since opening in 2019, the site has recorded more than 88,000 visits and over 1,500 overdose reversals, while also connecting people with health and social supports. The health team says the supervised consumption site has helped reduce harm, prevent disease transmission, and ease pressure on emergency services and hospitals. While the organization welcomes new Heart Hub services coming to Niagara, it says those programs are not a replacement for supervised consumption services and should instead work alongside with them. And the Niagara River Lions have their first of three open public practices this week. This evening, the team will practice at the Valley Health and Wellness Center in Port Colborne as preparation begins to three-peat as Canadian Elite Basketball League champions. The open practices, which are free for fans to attend, are being used as a way to spread the team's commitment to areas of Niagara outside of St. Catharines where home games are played. The practice will be held at 6 p.m. In sports, two games in the NHL playoffs tonight. Buffalo takes on Montreal in Game 4. The Habs lead the series 2-1. And Las Vegas is home to Anaheim with their series tied at 2. To baseball, the Jays continue their set against the Rays tonight at Rogers Centre. First pitch is just after 7. The next time you're scrolling through your phone, visit NiagaraDailyNews.ca and see what Niagara's talking about. 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
3: Cloudy tonight, showers beginning after midnight, the risk of a thunderstorm, a low of 7. Wednesday, a few showers ending near noon, then cloudy, the risk of a thunderstorm, a high of 17. Thursday, cloudy, a chance of showers and a high of 14. And Friday, a mix of sun and cloud with a high of 19. 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

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We'll see how many she comes home with. Beautiful Things, New Country Afternoons.

0: This long weekend, we're throwing it back to the 90s. 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

Mr. C, knowing that he couldn't have the toy till his nuggets were gone. 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His fries went a-flying and his orange drink covered his lap.

afternoons. Rodney Atkins watching you. I'm Trinette. Will you be watching the Academy of Country Music Awards this weekend? Shania Twain hosting for the very first time. Ella Langley will be one of the performers. Will we see Morgan Wallen? Find out Sunday. Academy of Country Music Awards. I Can't Love You Anymore. New Country Afternoons.

0: on me.
1: New Country Afternoons, Jade Eagleson, Worth the Double. He's got some exciting shows coming up, including at CMA Fest in Nashville. He'll be performing on June the 5th. Then he's going to be in Belleville, Holyrood Country Jamboree. That's in July. And just after that, Calgary Stampede. So pretty exciting summer for Jade Eagleson. Carter Faith now. Here's Betty. New Country Afternoons.

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17: Issues in Fawn Hill, Highway 20 and Hay Street. That is the site of a collision. Also an ongoing problem on the QEW Toronto bound at Nikola Tesla. In Hamilton, the right lane is blocked with a collision. You'll find delays there. The Carlton Street, Glendale Avenue, and Melody Avenue bridges are up. And at the border, the Rainbow, cars to the U.S. 20 minutes. The Peace Bridge, trucks to Canada, a 10-minute wait. 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
1: Good afternoon, I'm Brandon Warby. 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Niagara Regional Police and the Office of the Fire Marshal are investigating a fatal house fire in Lincoln. Emergency crews were called to a home on 19th Street near 7th Avenue just before 3 p.m. Monday, where an adult man was found without vital signs and pronounced dead at the scene. The Office of the Fire Marshal has been called in to investigate the cause and origin of the fire, while Niagara Regional Police continue to investigate the circumstances surrounding the death. Anyone with information is being asked to contact police. Nearly 200 researchers, clinicians, and healthcare partners gathered last Thursday for the Niagara Health Knowledge Institute's annual Research Day at Niagara College's Niagara on the Lake campus. The event focused on strengthening research in community hospitals and improving patient care through collaboration, education, and local research initiatives. Organizers say the goal is to bring more healthcare research closer to the communities it serves. And the city of Welland is once again helping residents add some color to their gardens with the return of its annual tulip bulb giveaway. The event takes place Friday, May 15th, starting at 8 a.m. at the Welland Sports Complex on Quaker Road while supplies last. Each year, city crews replace tulips in parks and boulevards as part of seasonal maintenance. Instead of throwing the bulbs away, they're packed up and given to residents for replanting at home. Bulbs will be handed out on a first-come, first-served basis. In sports, two games in the NHL playoffs tonight. Buffalo takes on Montreal in Game 4. The Habs lead the series 2-1. And Las Vegas is home to Anaheim with their series tied at 2. To baseball, the Jays continue their set against the Rays tonight at Rogers Center. First pitch is just after 7. The next time you're scrolling through your phone, visit NiagaraDailyNews.ca and see what Niagara's talking about. 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
1: Cloudy tonight, showers beginning after midnight, the risk of a thunderstorm, a low of 7. Wednesday, a few showers ending near noon, then cloudy, the risk of a thunderstorm, a high of 17. Thursday, cloudy, a chance of showers at a high of 14. And Friday, a mix of sun and cloud with a high of 19. 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

New Country Afternoons, Tucker Wetmore Brunette. It was about a year ago that he released his debut album. He's been working on some new music, and he says three things are inspiring his new music. He says, my life, because it's a crazy one. He says, God, and my family. Being able to talk to my family and friends back home every once in a while on the phone or whatnot. Good inspiration for some new music. Megan Patrick's going to have some inspiration, too. She's got a baby on the way and actually just announced she won't be playing as many shows as she originally expected because she wants to rest up. Good plan, Megan. New Country Afternoons.

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6: Still finding volume spots on the QEW this afternoon. Traffic is starting to pick up, but you will still find some slowdowns. There are no collisions to report. The Queenston Street Bridge is up and at the border at the Rainbow Cars to the U.S. 15 minutes. The Peace Bridge Cars to the U.S. 20 minutes and Trucks to Canada a 15-minute wait. 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
6: Cloudy tonight, showers beginning after midnight, the risk of a thunderstorm, a low of 7. Wednesday, a few showers ending near noon, then cloudy, the risk of a thunderstorm, a high of 17. Thursday, cloudy, a chance of showers at a high of 14. And Friday, a mix of sun and cloud with a high of 19.

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Have you thanked a nurse today? National Nursing Week is this week, and today is actually International Nurses Day, adopted by the Canadian Nurses Association, supported by organization The Power of Nurses to Transform Health, highlighting their critical role. My mom's a nurse. I've got a couple aunts that are nurses, too. If you know a nurse, maybe touch base with them today and just say thank you for all you do. Jason Aldean, Don't Tell on Me, New Country Afternoons.

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1: New Country Afternoons, Kane Brown, Bury Me in Georgia. He'll be in Vegas this weekend performing at the Academy of Country Music Awards. The artist that's leading with 9 nominations we'll hear from after Vincent Mason. Wish you well. New Country Afternoons.

New Country Afternoons, Megan Maroney, 6 months later, 9 nominations for her at the Academy of Country Music Awards this weekend. Ella Langley's got a bunch, too, and she'll be performing. This is Be Her, New Country Afternoons.

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9: Things are starting to pick up out there on the QEW. You may still find some volume spots, but overall traffic is steady. There are no collisions. Crossing at the border, the Queenston Lewiston cars to the U.S. 10 minutes, the Rainbow cars to the U.S. 20 minutes, and the Peace Bridge cars headed to the States 10 minutes, and trucks to Canada a 15-minute wait. 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

New Country Afternoons, Dean Brody, a man without a woman. It's official. We have a date. Dean Brody, new music, new album coming out June 26th. Can't wait. I'm Trinette Head Andy here for now. I'll talk to you again tomorrow on New Country Afternoons.

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1: Cloudy tonight, showers beginning after midnight, the risk of a thunderstorm, a low of 7. Wednesday, a few showers ending near noon, then cloudy, the risk of a thunderstorm, a high of 17. Thursday, cloudy, a chance of showers at a high of 14. And Friday, a mix of sun and cloud with a high of 19.

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